0: baby.
1: Give me top, then she wipe it off. Like a rocket, they gon' pop it off. Two college girls, they gon' pop it off. Had a threesome, you was not involved. Give me top, then she wipe it off. Like a squeegee, wipe it off. Two college girls, they gon' pop it off. Had a threesome, you was not involved. Heard the back outside, yeah, the streets calling. Got COVID, I was still balling. I'm a trapaholic, you an alcoholic. Differences, same different toilet. Got a new calling, might ignore. Gotta keep them on their toes like I never know them. And I can't be loyal with an explorer. I'm like a lion, when I eat, I only want more. Pop bang, get on this pop thing. The good, but I take a for no name. That's the game, I sell it, the whole dream. Do my thing, I ain't got no shame. Give me top, then she wipe it off. Like a rocket, they gon' pop it off. Two college girls, they gon' pop it off. Had a threesome, you was not involved. Give me top, then she wipe it off.
2: Yeah.
1: Like a squeegee, wipe it off. Two college girls, they gon' pop it off. Had a threesome, you was not involved.
2: Hot boy Tonky, I'm poppin'. Got a popcorn booty. Blowfish lips, I'm hootie. 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

I not leaking? 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Yeah. You only live once, let the people see.

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1: Who you with?
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1: Fuck that bitch.
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1: How can I not leak it? 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
1: 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That's when I knew that your heart was scarring. 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
1: Hira, nice to have you here.
2: Thank you for having me, appreciate it.
1: How are you?
2: I'm good, I'm tired, but it's a pleasure to be here, so I'm feeling good, yeah.
1: Is it your first time in Berlin, or have you been here before?
2: It is, really? Yeah. Like, yeah, funnily enough, like, it's crazy now I'm here. It feels very homely. Like, it's very similar to kind of the cities that we have in the UK, which is nice. So it's a slice of home. But yeah, first time in Berlin. I've been to Cologne before, which was fun. I like the vibe here, man. It's very, it's very me.
1: Have you been to any spots?
2: Well, we flew in yesterday, and obviously the boss had us in the studio straight away. So we was in the studio all day on the east side, I believe. Riverside Studios, I think it is. So it's been really cool there, just been in a writing camp, just, you know, meeting a lot of new people and just, you know, making new records and vibing out.
1: Hira ist seit ein paar Tagen in Berlin und das auch zum ersten Mal. Ihr bekommt hier eine Stunde lang alles, was ihr über ihn, seine Musik und seine Inspiration wissen müsst.

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2: You and many other people say that your music is bringing back old school R&B. From a purely musical standpoint, would you be living and making music in the 90s or 2000s or now?
3: Wow. It's a great question. I think because I obviously lived through those eras, like, but I was a child, right? So my experience was, it was a great one, but I feel like I've kind of lived that almost. And don't get me wrong, I would love to have maybe been the age that I am now and like really like experience those eras and be able to go out to the club or whatever mm-hmm. it is, you know, and really experience those, those like really important seminal moments like within the genre, right? Like when, you know, huge records were coming out or like new artists were coming out for the very first time. Like imagine hearing, I don't know, like Aaliyah for the first time, mm-hmm. for example, mm-hmm. and like Timbaland like for the first time. That to me, yeah, that would have been amazing to experience. But I guess I only know what I know, right? So I think I've taken kind of that experience of growing up and that influence and kind of brought it to the kind of present time and the current time, and I don't think I'd change. I wouldn't change who I am at this point. So I'd probably say I'd stick to how it is for now. I would say, yeah.
0: Dadurch, dass Hira in den 90ern und 2000ern aufgewachsen ist, hat er ja zum Großteil als Kind die Musik so ein bisschen mitbekommen. 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Damit ihr checkt, wieso seine Tracks so an die 90ern und 2000ern erinnern, hört ihr jetzt 25 to Life auf KISS FM.

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2: When did you realize that you're really good in what you do?
3: It's mad. No, I appreciate that, by the way. Thank you. I think it's funny, and I don't think maybe enough artists actually talk about, like, the severe, like, imposter syndrome that you go through on a daily basis, right? It's like, you obviously believe that you are good at something because obviously you're reaching so many people around the world, and people are reaching out and saying, I love this, I love that, I love your music, I love your art. But every day, funnily enough, like, there's always a constant thing of, oh, I don't know if I'm good enough quite just yet. I don't know, like, if I'll ever get to grips or to terms with, like, okay, I'll never give myself a pat on the back to say, oh yeah, you're sick. Like, oh yeah, you're killing it or whatever. I'll never get. No, maybe I should. Maybe I should. I should definitely learn to celebrate, like, the wins as well along the way. But I think as somebody who's just like a serial, driven, ambitious person.
2: But there had to be a point where you were like, I'm a pretty good singer. I should do music.
3: Yeah, I think because I started out as a producer, right? Mm-hmm. So I was like making beats for, like, I don't know, like the local rappers or the artists. Mm. And that's really where I saw myself being. But it wasn't until, it's happened so quickly, like maybe over the past 5 to 10 years, I would say. Obviously, I didn't release music as Hira until like only a few years ago. But in that time, I was just like really like honing in on my craft and trying to get better and be better. So like the writing and the singing, especially the singing was the last thing that came. Like it was making the beats, producing, and then I started to write songs, and I wanted to really write songs for other people. And it took many years to get to this point. And like I said to you earlier, like I'm still learning, I'm still trying to be better.
0: Hira ist extrem humble und erzählt auch, dass er eigentlich nie so richtig zufrieden ist. Also er würde niemals sagen, dass er der Krasseste ist. 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Dazu kommt, dass er erst seit wenigen Jahren Musik als Hira released. Zuerst war er einfach nur Producer und hat selbst gar nicht gesungen. Sein Track Love You Down hört ihr jetzt hier auf KISS.

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4: I mean, it depends how you think about underrated, right? I think, especially like modern artists or like newer artists, I think somebody like Brent comes to mind in the sense that he's obviously, don't get twisted, like, yeah, but hear me out though, like, he's got a crazy fan base, right? And like, for the people who are in the space, like, understand how big Brent is, right? But for me, in terms of like, if we're talking mass media and like mass coverage and like my mum knowing about Brent Fayaz, then I wouldn't necessarily say that's the case, right? So if we're talking underrated in that sense, then I would say maybe he doesn't want to, but like I would say like that's what Brent probably deserves, I think. That status, you know, like the household names in sort of like mainstream media, I guess.
0: Für Hira ist Brent Fayaz underrated. Aber nicht unbedingt im R&B-Game. 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

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Yeah, I guess she had a point, didn't she? 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